0: day, the midweek shadow falls upon us. 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
19: Morning, Aileen. What's going on this morning, then?
20: Well, all three co-hosts are now out of the World Cup after the USA were hammered 4-1 by Belgium in the last 16. Lorien Balogun failed to score in Seattle after his one-match ban for an earlier red card was suspended after Donald Trump stepped in. Belgium will face European champion Spain next, who defeated Portugal 1-0 in the quarterfinals. We are talking student loans next on Kiss this morning with a warning they're being mis-sold by the government. It's to do with the repayment threshold being frozen for 3 years. Students aren't being warned, though, that their repayment terms could change because of inflation. Many who took them out between 2012 and 2023 have seen their debt rise or just stay the same. Zach graduated last year.
21: Since making repayments, I've had a minimal impact in reducing how much is left of the loan. Primarily think this is because of how great this interest rate is. It feels like I'm not really moving any of it at all.
20: The government says he's going to keep working to make the system fairer. Prince Harry's back in the UK. He's not going to be staying at Buckingham Palace, though. A judgment is due today in his legal claim against the publisher of the Daily Mail, which denies unlawful information gathering. And the heat is back. It's the third heat wave we've had this year. There are alerts on the way for tomorrow morning for southern England and the Midlands. Keep up to date with everything Kiss. Just find us on socials. I'm Aileen O'Sullivan.

0: Disclosure and Sam Smith. Latch is on Kiss Breakfast. Just gone 6 o'clock Tuesday morning. It's James Holland, Rio Frederica in for Tyler and Chloe. Good morning.
1: Good morning. What a tune that is. Nice way to start the day, isn't it?
0: It is, yeah. It's vibes, isn't it?
1: Big shout out to Carlos. He's on the M4 up early in the van delivering fridges. Carlos, what I like about you is you're an efficient delivery man. Get it in early so people can get on with the rest of their day.
0: Yeah, I like that.
1: Yeah.
0: I hate it when you get like a, you know, a parcel that's like, we'll be in between 8 a.m. and 8 p.m. It's like, oh, that's not going to help me today.
1: That don't
0: mate.
1: Help me,
0: I'm sorry,
1: mate.
0: It's not. Right, what's happened this morning? Why are you up and at it early morning, crew? What's going on? 03-448-112-233. That is our WhatsApp. 03-448-112-233. This is Dave and Thames of Rain Dance on Kiss Breakfast.
2: Let's get the party started. See you at the bar, you was hardly talking. That's when I knew that your heart was scarring. Friends to lovers need a part to star in. Like, wait, babe, let me

0: 7th of July. 8 minutes past six of Raven Lanay. That is Love Me Not. And it's James and Rio on Kiss Breakfast in for Tyler and Chloe. Good morning.
1: Good morning. We're in a week. And I'm day two. I'm learning that me and you are quite different in what we do the night before.
0: Uh-huh.
1: Yeah, what did you go up to last night?
0: I went down the Cock and Lion.
2: Where's that?
0: What do you mean? Sorry, you don't know the Cock and Lion?
1: No, never heard of that.
0: Little pub that I went down to. It was Portugal v Spain last night.
1: Yes.
0: I thought I'd go and get amongst it and just, you know, have a little beer and just, you know, just enjoy the game.
1: What did you say why the mics were down just a minute ago?
0: I said it was like al fresco dining when I was walking around last night towards the Cock and Lion.
1: Yeah.
0: I was like, it felt like I was on holiday because it's so warm and stuff.
1: Yeah.
0: And that's why I had a beer last night.
1: No, you said you considered having an alcohol-free beer for how long?
0: About 0.2 seconds. I did. I was like, oh, no, I can't drink on a Monday night. That's like, you know, that's a downward spiral, that, isn't it? You know what I mean? And then I was like, oh, no, you know what? I've got the World Cup's only on for a short period of time.
1: Yeah.
0: It's Portugal, Spain. All these, you know, super fans are there. The Portuguese are there, the Spanish are there. I'm like, you know, I've got to go for this. I'm going to have a beer.
1: Hey, very valid.
0: Yeah, what did you do?
1: I was in bed by 7 p.m. Blackout, blinds down, eyes closed. I literally passed out, had an 8-hour sleep, woke up at 4 a.m. Who am I?
0: Do you know what? I really think you would have enjoyed the Cock and Lion, to be honest.
1: Okay. Maybe we'll go on Thursday.
0: No, I'm being serious. It's yeah. Great. All right, your chance to win 750k. Yeah, £750,000 could be yours. Keep listening for that. And right now we get into B.O.B. and Hayley Williams. Airplanes on Kiss Breakfast.

0: pure energy for a Tuesday morning, right? Casso, Ray D-Block, Europe Prods on Kiss Breakfast, 17 minutes past six. And it's James and Rio in for Tyler and Chloe. Good morning.
1: Good morning, good morning. I think we need to talk about how they could win some big money.
0: Sure.
1: Yeah? Right, so I'm going to need you to use your imagination right now. At the end of the week, Friday afternoon, after 5 o'clock, you log into your online banking and there are £750,000 in your bank just waiting for you to spend it. What are you going to do?
0: I would have a wild weekend. Obviously, footy's on. Yeah. I think you could get a VIP table somewhere.
1: Yeah, you probably could definitely do that with £750,000. And that could be you. That could be you bringing home a life-changing £750,000. So we need to get you in the draw.
0: Yeah, all you got to do is open a new text message right now. 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
0: It's quick, isn't it?
1: It is quick, yeah. 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
12: All right, in London, severe delays on the Piccadilly line between Heathrow and Acton Town. Got queues on the A2 London bound at Southfleet Road in Glasgow. Traffic on the M77 northbound exit slip towards the M74 in Essex. Delays on the M25 anti-clockwise from junction 26 to 25. Your weather across the UK today, sunny with highs of 32 in London and Birmingham. You've got 29 degrees with light clouds today.

0: Go on, James, shake it to the max.
1: Oh, mate, I love this song.
0: I saw his body start to move and I was like, is he going to give it some? And he bowled it.
1: I was doing a little shoulder shimmy there.
0: Okay, it was. Molly, Skilly Bang, shake it to the max. Unkiss Breakfast, James and Brio in for Tyler and Chloe all week. Good morning.
1: Good morning. I think this week there will be like 2 or 3 day hangovers after the World Cup game with England.
0: I agree, yeah.
1: I think today people will still be recovering.
0: It's a lack of sleep, babe. When you stay up all night and then the next day it always does you in.
1: Yeah, it does. I've seen a video, and you might have seen it on your timeline either last night or this morning. It was the England team celebrating in the dressing room. John Stones, Declan Rice, and they were just having a moment with the rest of the team. Thomas Tuchel, I mean, he was loving it as well. But just listen to this. This is the moment. Oh, I love it.
0: To this song as well.
1: Yeah.
0: So good.
1: Yeah, it's so... Oh, it's so good.
0: It's so good. Like, look, I love that they are celebrating. The only bone I've got to pick with them, they was clapping on the offbeat.
1: Right. And that bothers you, does it?
0: I think it does, yeah. Because, like, you know what I mean? I thought they would have more rhythm than that. But you know what? I can let it slide. They won.
2: Do you know
0: I'll
2: what,
0: give them some grace.
2: I think they're footballers. They can't be good at everything.
1: Yeah.
0: Can't have it all, babe.
2: You can't have it all. You can't, like, kick a ball really well and also clap on beat.
3: So, right. So true. But what about, like, the rhythm that they get from moving the ball around on the pitch? The rhythm of the ball?
1: Which
3: you
1: is
3: think the... that's a thing? No?
0: Okay. The rhythm of the ball.
1: Yeah, which is the alternative version to rhythm of the night. Right. Let's get into this track because it's an absolute banger. Another

0: Right, this is our WhatsApp number, 03-448-11-223. Let us know what's going on with your morning. Why are you up and at it early doors? 03-448-11-223. It's Tate McRae and Greedy on Kiss Breakfast. It's James and Rio with you. Hello.
1: Good morning. Rebecca got in touch. She is in Durham. She said, currently taking my partner to work as the Uber app wasn't working for him and he's been moved to another location and can't get the bus there. That sounds mysterious. Why does that sound mysterious?
0: I don't know. It does, doesn't
1: Kiss
0: it?
1: Tunes are keeping them going, though.
0: Oh, nice one for getting involved this morning. Coming up, got a big throwback from 50 Cent to get on, which is going to sound great this morning. And the guy that is doing it, I think, six nights in London soon, Bruno Mars, I Just Might. That is next on Kiss Breakfast. Right there.
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13: Hi in London, good service on all tube lines this morning. Cheers. Slow traffic on Great Cambridge Road southbound before the M25 and Junction 25. Oxfordshire, the A417 is closed both directions between Springlane and Westfield Road. In Essex, delays on the M11 from Junction 5 to Junction 4. And your weather today, highs of 32 in London, and Edinburgh's got highs of 20. 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

0: Sam with Candy Shop on your Tuesday morning. Right here on Kiss Breakfast. 6:45. You're in with James and Rio, in for Tyler and Chloe all week.
1: Hello, good morning. Welcome to Tuesday. I've just been reading this morning. If you're waking up and say your boyfriend has left the bedroom or the house in a bit of a tip, good news. There's a study out today that says it only takes 2 hours to train your man to be better at housework. I think we've stepped back quite a few years here to this this article, but yeah, it's fine.
0: I have to pipe up here as well, because I think that men get a bad rep around this housework malarkey. Any man in my life is tidy. They're organised. Whereas all of my girlfriends, and me especially, I'm messy. I leave my stuff everywhere. I walk in, I walk past where I put my shoes and I take them off and leave them on the living room floor for as long until I need them again.
2: Yes.
0: And so then I get like 7 pairs of shoes in the living room.
2: Mm-hmm. I have to completely hold my hands up, Ria. I'm exactly the same. Yeah. I'm exactly the same. I've never touched my washing machine either. I know.
1: What? Please elaborate on that more.
2: Just my boyfriend loves to wash my clothes. What could I say?
1: Does he love to wash your clothes? Is that the right?
0: Yeah, he's a keeper.
1: Right. Okay. To be fair, I'm organized chaos. So I know that I can be messy, but I know where everything is, and that's the way that I like it. Because if anyone's tidying up around me or whatever it is, I'm there going, I don't know where this is now.
0: Yeah.
1: And I stress.
3: Don't touch the pile, because you know what's in the pile.
1: Yeah, exactly. Yeah. That's what we're going to take away from this morning. Do not touch the pile.
0: Can we also take away from this morning that we all need this training?
1: The whole group of us need a training. All right, let's get into this. Big tune for Tuesday morning. BB Rexha and New Religion coming up. A throwback from Justin Bieber. Beauty and the Beast on next at Kiss.

0: Tuesday morning, 7th of July. And it's just gone 10 to 7 right now. It's James and Rio in for Tyler and Chloe playing you Justin Bieber and Beauty the Beat. Hope you are good this morning.
1: Good morning, good morning. We just got a text from Kayla in Timberley. We were talking about basically training your partner up so they're better at cleaning. And she said, my partner is a professional cleaner and he is the messiest person I have ever met. Drives me mad because everyone assumes he's the tidy one.
0: Yeah, but here's the thing, right? If he's doing that as a job all day, he can't be arsed when he gets home.
1: Yeah, I get just that.
0: Just like, I know a chef, high-end chef, brilliant, right? But he will eat pizza at home because he can't be bothered.
1: Yeah, or like beans on toast. I actually know a chef that does that.
0: Yeah. Yeah. Can't be bothered. Right, coming up, we're going to play Zara Larsson. That tune, Midnight Sun's on soon. And we've got a bit of a throwback as well. Jason Derulo, Take You Dancing. Going to sound great for Tuesday morning. That's on next at Kiss for you.
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0: It's Kiss Breakfast. Yes, Aileen, what's going on this morning?
1: Well, Belgium have knocked the USA out of the World Cup after Donald Trump dominated all the pre-match build-up. Florian Balogun started for the Americans, but he failed to score after the president stepped in to get his one-match ban suspended. It means all three co-hosts are now out of the tournament. Student loans are in the spotlight this morning as the government says it will look at making the system fairer. They've been accused of mis-selling them by freezing how they're paid back for 3 years. Because of inflation, many have seen their debt go up or just stay the same. Prince Harry is back in the UK. He's here for the High Court's ruling on his legal battle against the Daily Mail's publisher. He's accusing it of unlawful information gathering, which it denies. And British hopes have been kept alive at Wimbledon after Arthur Ferry booked his place in the quarterfinals. The 23-year-old grew up just a five-minute walk away from the All England club. Keep up to date with everything Kiss. Just find us on socials. I'm Aileen O'Sullivan.
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0: You're on Kiss Breakfast. It's James and Rio in for Tyler and Chloe. Good morning.
9: Yay! Woo! Good morning, James.
0: Good morning.
9: I need to talk to you about my feet.
0: Again. Oh, what is

0: I've listened to the lyrics in this song quite a few times, and I have come to the conclusion it's not about dancing. Just gone 7 o'clock. Tuesday morning, and it's James and Rio on Kiss Breakfast in for Tyler and Chloe all week this week. Hello, good morning.
1: Good morning. Hello. Welcome to your Tuesday. Our WhatsApp number, if you do want to get involved in the show, is 03-448-112-233. Tara
0: texts. Right.
1: And she said, loving the foot chat this week. I can't lie.
0: No one's loving the foot chat this
1: week. They love my feet.
0: Tara, what's wrong with you? what is wrong? No one.
1: No, because look, I take my shoes off usually in the studio. I've actually been very respectful today and kept my shoes on because I know it irked you yesterday. But I saw someone else with their bare feet out, which I need to talk to you about in a second because I think we're all on the same vibe here.
0: Okay, yeah, great. Yeah. You can also message us non-foot-related chat stuff if you'd like to, you know, because Kiss Breakfast isn't all about feet, believe it or not. All right, Tommy Richmond, Million Dollar Baby to play in a second. This is Olivia Rodrigo, Drop Dead on Kiss Breakfast. All right.

0: In a lot of places today, highs of 34.
1: Wow, that's hot.
0: It's James and Rio in for Tyler and Chloe. Hello, good morning.
1: Good morning. I feel like I owe you an apology because I've made this like barefoot thing a thing.
0: Right.
1: So yesterday I came in, it was our first day working together. I said, I take my shoes off in the studio, you know, so my bare feet were out and I just feel comfortable doing so. And now I've made the foot thing very apparent. I was on my way into work this morning and I saw a dude just walking down the street, bare feet out. I thought, oh, it's not just me.
0: Yeah, but there's a difference between doing it like in the daytime, I suppose, and doing it in a nice leafy green park to feel grounded to the earth, to feel like, you know, whatever. And a man doing it at 4 a.m. walking through the streets, that to me screams, is everything okay at home?
1: Or maybe he was just coming home from a night out. But what made me laugh was, like, I understand when girls do it and they've got high heels on, so they take their high heels off and they walk barefoot because they hurt.
0: Yeah.
1: He had trainers on. He had socks and trainers in his hands. He just wanted to feel at one with the earth, you know?
0: Again, like I said, this thing's definitely not right at home there. I'm going to say that right now, okay?
1: Let's stay there. We're going to let you know how you can win £750,000 after this bad boy. Tyler is up on Kiss Breakfast with Chanel.

0: I love this text message we've got from Amber. It says, does it say Butterbean in this song? I've been singing it for ages. Can we have a listen to it? It does.
1: That does sound like it says Butterbean.
0: Once more. Like a Butterbean. It definitely does.
1: It does.
0: It's Kiss Breakfast with James and Rio. Good morning. I'm not going to be able to stop singing that now.
1: No, I'm not. Once you hear it, you can't unhear it.
0: No, you can't. Right, listen. On Friday, we've got some life-changing cash for you to win. You've probably heard us chatting about this, but you might not have got yourself in the draw yet. So, 750K could be yours on Friday night. $750,000. What would you do with it? Close your eyes right now and think about it. Not if you're driving, because that's really dangerous. But no, honestly, 750K could be yours. What would you do with it?
1: Take a 3-year sabbatical.
0: Oh, okay. Yeah. Well, I've enjoyed working with you as well. It's been great. Yeah.
1: See ya. No, let's get you in the draw. Text the word WIN, W-I-N, to 64100. 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Call charge at the standard rate, over 18s only, and just do it, because otherwise the lines will close. They close at 5 o'clock on Friday, and you might miss out on that $750,000. And we don't want that.
0: Imagine it, right? We call you Friday night, 1 minute past five. You answer your phone. Hello. Hiya, you're right. You've just won 750K. Just imagine that phone call. It's actually mental. Text the word WIN. Send it to 64100 right now. Coming up, Dominic Fike. White Keys to play next. Make me a winner. Kiss. Yeah. Level up your mornings. WIN.

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19: Traffic is heavier than normal on the Exeter Slip Road at the M23 southbound junction 9 in the West Midlands this morning. Slow traffic on the M6 northbound junction 7 to junction 8 in Leicestershire. Delays on the M1 southbound before junction 21. You got highs of 32 in London today and highs of 26 in Bristol. This is Dominic Fike and White Keys on Kiss Breakfast now.

0: Show Me Love, Tuesday morning, 26 minutes past 7. You're with James and Rio, in for Chloe and Tyler. Good morning.
1: Hello, good morning. Just out of interest, hands in the air, have you showered this morning? Yeah, we've all showered this morning, which is good news. I had an irrational fear this morning in the shower.
0: What was
1: but I
0: it?
1: Never knew I had it. I've realised this morning that I'm... I'm scared of shower curtains.
0: Ooh. No, I actually do get that.
1: Okay, scared's maybe a strong word. It's an irrational fear because I'm like, they're disgusting when you think about what a shower curtain is. Like, it collects, like... dirt, mold. There's no easy.
2: Are you thinking like the bottom of the shower curtain as
3: when
2: well?
3: When it got stuck against the bar.
1: Yeah. Mm. And also, like, you know when like a cold shower curtain touches your leg?
2: Oh,
1: yeah,
2: no. Horrible. Yeah.
1: And the thought also, like, if you're in a hotel or something like that, like, the thought of somebody else's body touching that shower curtain and they're not going to clean how you can't clean a shower curtain to the max, can you?
0: It's not it. I get why you feel that way.
1: But I'm, you know, that's, I'm going to say that's my irrational fear. And I was just thinking, like, anyone else got a bit of an irrational fear?
0: This thought the other day when I was on an aeroplane,
1: right,
0: and
1: well.
0: I thought to myself, I've lied on my CV before.
1: Yeah.
0: Imagine if the pilot did that, and I'm trusting him with my life to fly this plane. I don't know this man.
4: So you're scared of pilots?
0: I question them, you know? A little bit of fear around them.
1: Hang on. They go through rigorous training. I think lying, saying about GCSE maths and getting an A star is one thing. Saying you can fly a plane... maybe another.
2: Can I quickly pose a question to the room? Because there's this thing that most men think under pressure in a plane that they could land a plane. James, Johnsy, do you think you could land a plane? Under pressure.
4: You want 100% no.
1: Can I just chip in here? I do actually have my private pilot's license. Sorry, I'm just going to say that now. So I think under pressure, I'd probably be the best man for the job.
2: Yeah.
0: I want to see the certificate.
1: Yeah,
0: you know,
1: this is the thing.
0: I need proof, evidence.
1: I knew as soon as I was going to say that, yeah, I don't believe you.
0: Yeah, I don't.
1: I do not believe you.
0: I also don't know if I trust you.
1: That's what it is, isn't it? Lack of trust. You'll never step into a plane with me. All right, Joel Corry coming up. And right now, Malcolm Todd, this is Earrings, playing on Kiss Breakfast. Good morning.

0: First, that is the weekend of Playboi Carti Timeless. And it's James and Rio in for Tyler and Chloe all week this week. Good morning.
1: Good morning, good morning. We've just been talking about irrational fears, haven't we?
0: Yeah, because I said that I've got an irrational fear of a shower curtain. Which, when I say it out loud, actually sounds pretty mental.
1: No, but I do get it. I do get there's nothing worse than a wet shower curtain hitting your leg.
0: Oh, man, this is... Oh, no. We got a message, actually, from JJ. He said, you're chatting about pilots and stuff. There was actually a pilot who recently got caught flying for 17 years without a valid license.
1: See, I knew I was onto something. That is why I have a fear around it. Like, you never know what process they had to go through for getting that pilot's license and flying that plane. And that scares me.
0: I just don't know how he's managed to do that.
1: Yeah, I don't either.
0: Oh, that's crazy.
1: I don't either.
0: Johns, you said you got an irrational fear. What is it?
2: Cress.
0: Say it again.
1: Cress.
0: As in the cress that you put in an egg and cress sandwich?
2: Yeah, I hate it. It's like the stringiness of it. I don't know if like I choked on it as a child or something, but just looking at it makes me feel a bit sick.
3: Did you ever do one of those school experiments where you grow cress
2: yes,
3: on the window?
2: I love
3: that. That was so fun, and Jonty was just like shivering in the car, take it away.
0: If you've got an irrational fear this morning, we want you to WhatsApp us. The weirder the better, really, in our eyes. I mean, you can't get much weirder than cress and shower curtains, but we'll give it a go. 03448 112233 03448 112233
1: And stay there, we got a huge tune from Tame Impala on the way very soon, and we're going to throw it all the way back.
0: Oh, yeah?
1: With some Sean Paul.
0: Sean DePaul on Tuesday morning.
1: Yeah,
0: come on, man. Let's go. Yeah.
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0: All right, in London, good service on all tube lines this morning.
1: Cheers.
0: The A1 southbound is blocked from junction 9 to junction 8. In Warwickshire, one lane closed and queuing traffic on the M6 southbound from junction 3 to junction 2. In Cheshire, slow traffic on the M62 eastbound from junction 9.

0: Major Lazer with Fuse ODG and Nine of Those. Light it up on Kiss Breakfast. And it's James and Rio in for Tyler and Chloe. Good morning. Welcome to Tuesday.
1: Welcome to Tuesday. Yeah, we've been talking about irrational fears. James has got a weird one. Tell us what it is, James.
0: Yeah, I just realised this morning I've got a fear of shower curtains.
1: Yeah.
0: You've got a weird one. Go on.
1: Mine is just of pilots. When I get onto an aeroplane, I wonder, have they lied on their CV? Can they actually fly this plane well? and I've got a fear that they can't.
0: But here's the thing, though. There was somebody's message in saying that there actually was a case of that. Somebody lied and managed to get 17 years in a job or whatever.
1: 17 years. He had no pilot's license and he was flying planes. So it's accurate, my irrational fear.
0: Kira in Leeds on the phone. Good morning. Oh, is she not here yet?
2: We've lost Kira in Leeds. She's scared of phones.
0: That's her irrational fear. Turns out she's scared of phones.
1: Scared of phones and beans, right?
0: We'll get Kira back on the phone in a sec to tell us her irrational fear. Is she back on the phone now? No? Oh, she is now. Good morning. We can hear you.
1: Good morning.
0: All right, Kira, how you doing?
3: I'm good, thanks.
0: Right, tell us your irrational fear this morning, Kira.
3: Beans is my fear.
1: Oh, I'm sorry, I ruined that surprise for everyone, didn't I? Why, though? Why, Kira, is it your irrational fear? Tell us.
3: It's the thought of them, like, rubbing together. I imagine them with faces.
0: What? Wait, hang on a sec. The thought of beans rubbing together.
1: What? Why?
0: I don't get this, Kira.
3: I don't know. I really don't know.
0: Oh, man. So you just literally... What about if somebody else is eating them in front of you?
3: No, can't cope with it.
0: Would you just leave?
3: I'm like, working
0: let's...
3: in a cafe sometimes.
0: You work in a cafe as well? Oh, no! Oh, man, I bet you're like fronted with beans all the time. Listen, nice one for you.
3: I can't clean them up.
1: Oh, yeah. Oh, no, you can't clean them up?
3: No.
0: Oh, right, well... It sounds like you've got a terrible job sometimes when you've got to be there literally every single day confronted by beans. Kira, nice one for your call this morning. We'll catch you later on.
3: You.
0: All right, see you later, Kira. Nice one. Right, listen, 03-448-11-223-23. That's our WhatsApp. If you want to check in with the show this morning, let us know your rational fear. Better don't get weirder than cress, shower curtains, and
1: beans.
0: So
1: beans,
0: weird. All right, Ariana Grande's Hate That I Made You Love Me on Kiss Breakfast.

0: Do you love me? Kiss Breakfast on Tuesday morning, 7:51 right now. And it's James and Rio in for Tyler and Chloe.
1: James, it turns out that we're someone's irrational fear. Katie just sent a message to the show saying, irrational fear is turning on the radio and realising it's not Chloe and Tyler.
0: Oh, mate, that's that's nice. But you know what? They've got to take a holiday,
1: they
0: man.
1: Do. They
0: we're
1: need
0: here.
1: A break.
0: Don't worry, they are coming back. They've not been fired or anything like that. They are coming back. We're all good. Right, stick with us after 8 o'clock this morning. A load of massive tunes for your Tuesday. Fireboy DM and Sheeran's coming up. Oh, I love that. Peru, that's on soon. And Hugo moving to the sun. That is a banger.
1: Oh, that is a banger.
0: That's going to be on shortly for you. Keep Kiss Breakfast on. It's James and Rio with you. Kiss.
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18: It's Kiss Breakfast. Aileen, what's going on this morning?
19: So the USA have become the final co-host to be dumped out of the World Cup in a crushing 4-1 defeat to Belgium. Florian Balogun started the game after Donald Trump stepped in to get his red card overturned. But he put in a pretty passive performance. The European side will face Spain in the quarterfinals. They had a 1-0 win against Portugal. We're talking student loans next on Kiss this morning, with a warning they're being missold by the government. It's to do with the repayment threshold. Threshold being frozen for 3 years, students aren't being warned their repayment terms could change. Zach graduated last year.
20: Since making repayments, I've had a minimal impact in reducing how much is left of the loan. Feels like I'm not really moving any of it at all.
19: The government says it's going to keep working to make the system fairer. There's a lot of confusion around where he's staying, but the reason Prince Harry is back in the UK is because his years-long battle with the British press is set to come to an end today. The High Court's going to tell us the decision on his privacy case against the publisher of the Daily Mail. And we are officially in our third heat wave this year, with temperatures potentially getting up to 35 degrees Celsius in the next couple of days. And the heat health alerts have been issued from tomorrow. Keep up to date with everything Kiss. Just find us on socials. I'm Aileen O'Sullivan.
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18: Breakfast. Welcome to Tuesday morning. It's Kiss Breakfast with James and Rio. I'm in for Tyler and Chloe.
24: Yes, good morning. We have got the perfect songs to start your Tuesday. You Girls' new one, Move Into the Sun, plays right here on Kiss Breakfast.
18: Let's go, let's go. Hey.

0: Peru on Kiss Breakfast. Good morning. Welcome to your Tuesday, 1 minute past eight. You're hanging out with James and Rio, Imza, Tyler and Chloe this morning. Welcome. Ethan in Bedford just sent a message. Morning, guys. We've got you on in the warehouse because our boss is off this week. Shout out to my boys, Harry, Joe and Aman. Welcome, guys. Welcome, welcome.
1: I'm interested to know that you've got the radio on this week because your boss is off. Get your radio, get your boss into Kiss. Like, what's the problem there? Do you know what I mean? Well, that shouldn't be an excuse. You can WhatsApp us 03-448-11-22-23. Who are you? Where are you? What's going on this morning? 03-448-11-22-23. We're going to have to chat about this in a minute. I can't leave this for off air.
0: What?
1: Well, what you just said a minute ago was absolutely mental. Sometimes I think, how does your brain work? I know that I'm crazy at times, but what you said a second ago was crazy.
0: Yeah, I mean, I don't.

0: Yes, that is Dua Lipa and Houdini. And it's James and Rio in for Tyler and Chloe all week this week. Hello, good morning.
1: Hello, good morning. Welcome.
0: We need to chat about what you said a minute ago. I'll let you explain this because I just want to get like my head around it a little bit more. So,
1: okay.
0: Go on. Just take, in fact, say what you said.
1: So I was just sort of randomly thinking about the sun. I don't really understand how the sun works because obviously it's our third heat wave of the year. So it's been very sunny UK. And yesterday in London, it was 34 degrees, but in Birmingham, it was only 22.
0: Okay.
1: And I don't understand how they're quite close together, but they're drastically different temperatures.
0: Right.
1: No, but do you not think I've got a point?
2: Sun?
1: I do. Yeah, like that doesn't make sense because the sun's just shining from the sky over the whole of the UK. Why is it different?
0: On that theory, just quickly, on that theory, if the sun is shining, you know, across the whole of the Earth, Ecuador would be the same heat as Milton Keynes.
1: Listen, I really just don't understand it. I also don't understand how... Well, no, because they're near the equator, right?
0: Yeah, but your theory is going, it's the same sun. You're saying it's the same...
1: No, that's not what I'm saying, because the UK is pretty much the same distance away from the sun, is what I'm saying.
2: I get what you mean, like Birmingham and London aren't that far away.
1: That's what I mean. Yeah. We're not talking about Ecuador.
0: No, I'm not trying to throw you off. You're saying it's the same sun. You're saying it's the same sun, the heat. That's what I was getting at. But go on, Astrid.
3: I was just going to say, we can all chip in, but there's lots of different reasons why temperatures vary across the UK. Like, it's, like, things to do with where the sun, like, hits at, like, what angle. Also, I was going to say, like, bigger cities will always be hotter. Like, the reason, like, London is the hottest city is because it's, like, literally concrete jungle.
1: Yeah.
3: And
2: where dreams are
3: made of. British New York.
0: I'm so glad you finished that.
3: And, like, concrete will, like, absorb heat. And it's, like, literally traps heat. But yeah, that's why like rural areas are cooler because there's nothing to trap the heat.
0: I thought it was a science lesson from you, Astrid. Thank you very much.
2: But the thing is, I also am so into this because my favourite app on my phone is the weather app, the Apple weather app. And if you actually look into every single section, you'll really begin to understand why the temperature is the temperature. Like there's wind maps, there's different sort of levels of everything every day. And yes, the sun is the same, but the conditions around are not. So it's not just the sun that creates the temperature.
3: Also, somewhere that's higher up is going to be cooler because it's higher up.
1: Guys, I feel like I'm getting schooled here.
0: I was just going
1: to
0: say, I've just been looking at college courses for you in meteorology. So if you want, we can book you onto one of those for an evening class.

0: Nearly 20 past 8 on Tuesday morning. It's James and Rio with you. Turns out there's a lot of people agreeing with you, Rio. You know, about the sun and stuff like that.
1: I'm on there, good.
0: Yeah,
1: good.
0: Also, Sasha in Wakefield said, I don't understand why if it's 23 degrees and my app says it feels like 28. Surely it's just 28 then.
1: Yes, I agree with that.
0: You make
1: a
0: valid point.
1: Feels like.
0: Yeah, you make a point.
1: But imagine this, right? Ending your week with a huge win of £750,000 in the bank account. If I won that, I was just thinking, what would I do with it?
0: Go ahead.
1: I feel like it's been a summer of sports, right? And I haven't really been a part of any of it. So I think I would be bougie for the day. Mm. I'd buy tickets to Wimbledon, nice. Centre Court, if I could get them. And then I'd try and understand this strawberries and cream thing, because I don't get it. Sit next to Tom Cruise, you know? And not understand what's going on because I don't understand the rules. But it's for the experience, right?
2: Offside.
1: Yeah. Just shout random words, yeah. But this Friday, you could be bringing home that amount of money. £750,000, but you need to get in the draw first.
0: I'd love it if they pan to you. You know how they do on Wimbledon, they pan round, don't they? They go, oh, and there's Rio Frederica there from Kiss.
1: I'll be looking in the wrong direction of where the ball's going.
0: Tuck it into your strawberries and cream.
1: Getting distracted.
0: All right, let's get you in the draw right now. All you got to do is text the word win, send it to 64100. That's it. Open a new text message. 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Plus, you're standing at a rate. 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You can call 03434195096. 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Over 18s only. And we will shut the lines at 5 o'clock on Friday. Dramatic pause. And then you will win £750,000, okay? So get yourself in the draw right now.
1: Yeah, answer the call and then the cash is yours, paid straight into your account after the call. So get involved. Text the word WIN, W-I-N, to 64100 and stay there. So if you're looking for a husband, you ain't the only one. We'll get Ray on in a second right here on Kiss Breakfast.
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1: Cheers.
0: Coming traffic on the A1 southbound from junction 9 to junction 8. In Warwickshire, long delays on the M6 southbound from junction 3 to junction 2. In Cheshire, traffic on the M62 eastbound from junction 11 to 12. Your weather today, it's going to be 32 in London and you've got 22 in Manchester.
2: This

0: Husband, Kiss Breakfast, 8:28 right now. And it's James and Rio in for Tyler and Chloe. Good morning.
1: Yes,
0: welcome
1: good
0: to
1: morning.
0: Tuesday. I feel like everyone's taking the mick out of me.
1: You bought this on yourself, babe.
0: Yeah, but I didn't like... I was just like trying to float the idea to see if this was a reasonable amount of money to spend on said thing. So obviously the football's on Saturday. Mm-hmm. Me and my mates are doing like an ale trail in the daytime. We're going out and having a few beers, okay. And then we're going to go and watch the football later on. But we all love football, right? And we want to get somewhere with a decent view for the screen. We want to sit down, get the beers in and stuff like that. This place had advertised like a VIP table.
2: Ooh.
0: Yeah, but there's either that or standing. And I didn't want to get right at the back where I'm not going to see the screen. But they're saying that it's £50 each.
3: Like a deposit.
1: And can I just say, we looked into this, that £50 doesn't include anything. Like I said, if that's £50 towards drinks, sweet. You know, you're comfortably seated, you've got the screen in front of you, but it's nothing. It's just for the table.
0: Do you know what?
1: James, what are you thinking?
0: No, I know. No, what I'm thinking is I want to watch the game. The game is at the front of my mind. That's it. Everything else comes secondary. The game is at the front. But when you told me to look into it, it doesn't include drinks. It's a park bench. That ain't VIP.
1: No. Are you glad that we convinced you otherwise?
0: I am really glad that you convinced me.
3: I want to ask, if that's VIP, what is normal?
0: You sit in a portal out the back watching the game on your phone. That's normal. But yeah, so I'm glad that you've put me off on that one, to be quite honest.
1: Yeah.
0: 50 quid.
1: Have you, such a waste.
0: Wait, I feel like I'm... Like, the thing is, though, like I know you, and I know that you love like wasting money on random things.
1: I mean, since Apple Pay got introduced, I waste money every second, every day. No, but once I went vintage shopping and I picked up this top and it looked cool. It was like a band top, a band that I didn't know. Yes, I'm guilty of being that girl. And I thought that the ticket said £24. It turns out that the pound sign was another £2. I didn't look at the price. I tapped my Apple Pay, then went... Wait, hang on a second. And she said, we don't do refunds or returns.
0: Oh, they actually there?
3: Sneaky.
0: 200 quid.
1: Never worn the top.
3: Oh.
0: Please tell me you resold that.
1: No, it's just sitting in the bottom of the cupboard.
0: That's made me. Yeah, that's made me feel so much better at 50 quid on a park bench.
3: I would say that I am really bad at wasting money on things. Astrido knows this, that I do impulse buy things to just bring a bit of joy in my life and then I never look at it again.

0: And probably the worst was the £55 I spent on international slime. So,
1: you know those
0: ASMR slime videos you see on TikTok of people like squidging slime. I just thought, God, I need that in my life, and I spent £55. Have I opened them? No.
2: But wait, right, just a quick one. What does it do?
0: Nothing. You just squish it.
2: And you've not opened it.
1: Will you bring them in tomorrow?
0: Yeah.
3: Let's do ASMR.
0: Yeah, okay, fine.
4: I bought one of those fancy neck massages once that you like put over your neck and then plug it in. I was like way too much money, and I used it once, didn't like it, couldn't give it away. I ended up having, it was taking up so much space, I left it on the street for like someone to have it.
0: Yeah. Oh my God.
2: Someone got a jackpot result that morning, like, oh, I've got a terrible neck. Oh wait, hang on a second, what's that? No. Oh,

0: gorgeous euphoric tune for your Tuesday morning. 37 minutes past 8. You're listening to Kiss Breakfast with James and Rio in for Tyler and Chloe. Hello.
1: Morning.
0: We've been talking about the worst things that you've wasted your money on after we had to convince James not to spend £50 to sit on a park bench.
1: Yeah, it was, honestly. The England game was at the front of my mind. I want to see the screen. I don't want to be at the back, with someone's fat head in the way. I don't want that.
0: Yeah, but it's not worth £50, babes.
1: Finley, what are you saying this morning?
2: Morning, guys. I would say the worst thing that I've spent money on is when I needed a spare chair for a barbecue, and I looked online for one. I looked on eBay and I bought it. I think it was about £30, £40, and it turned out to be a doll's house chair. So, yeah, £40 down the drain.
0: That's the worst, when you see a picture of something and you obviously don't know the size. I think people should start taking pictures with their hand in the shot so you can see.
1: Get the hand in.
0: Yeah.
1: 03-448-112-233. That is our WhatsApp. We want to know this morning, what is the worst thing that you've wasted your money on? 03-448-112-233.
0: We're going to get some good ones, I know it, because people waste money left, right and centre.
1: Like you said, Apple Pay, it's just too easy, isn't it?
0: Too easy, babe.
1: You just ping, ping, ping, ping, ping constantly. Right, coming up on Kiss, we're going to play Dave and Thames next. Kiss!
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11: The Strand underpass is closed from Waterloo Bridge to Kingsway. In North Yorkshire, station traffic on the A1 southbound from Junction 48 to Junction 47. In Dorset, traffic on the A35 between Sea Road North and Burton Road. And your weather today is going to be sunny in London, highs of 32, and you've got highs of 26 with cloud in Nottingham. This is David.

0: away. It's Kiss Breakfast with Justin Bieber and Sorry. And it's James and Rio in for Tyler and Chloe.
1: Good morning. We are talking about the worst things that you've wasted money on. Because let's be real, we're all guilty of it. Yeah, what's Molly saying?
0: Molly, morning.
2: I bought a Goyard tote bag for work, which was over £2,000. I didn't like it because it didn't fit my laptop in. So I sold it on Vinted for half the price. That was probably the worst thing I've ever done.
1: Oh, babe, you've had a stinker there.
3: Wait, sorry, £2,000? Am I hearing that?
1: Over £2,000.
4: £2,000? Goyards are really spenny. I just looked them up and I remembered I saw a shop and they all, like, queue up for it and they come all over.
5: Can you drive it?
3: Yeah, but also, I would not, if I spend that much money on a bag, there ain't no chance I'm taking it to work.
4: True.
1: No, because you've got to use it. If you're going to spend that much money on it, you might as well get use out of it. Yeah. But the fact that it can't fit your laptop in, like, did you not think to take your laptop to the store because it was over £2,000 and, like, try and put it in there?
3: Molly, you've had a shocker there.
1: Yeah.
3: Thomas in Derry, good morning.
1: Yes, good morning, Thomas.
3: Morning. How are you, man?
6: Yeah, I'm good. How are you?
3: Yeah, good, thanks. What's the worst thing you spent money on and wasted money on?
6: I would say, like, the McQueen Crocs. I paid £70 for them and we thought they were like really cool, and then once they came and I looked in the mirror, I was like, I'm almost 30 years old, like, I cannot be seen in public like the McQueen.
3: I'm going to say this now, I don't think you needed to buy them to see that they weren't going to look good.
7: 70 quid.
6: I know. But it was like a fad, so I thought, you know what, I'm just going to buy a pair as well. And it was a horrible decision.
3: Just a quick one. As they are Lightning McQueen Crocs, did you put them in sport mode and go for a run?
7: Life is
6: of course.
3: Thomas, nice of you call, mate. We'll catch you later. Actually, £2,000 on a bag and Lightning McQueen Crocs is mental.
1: Yeah, do you own Crocs?
3: I say use them to set the bins out, but not Lightning McQueen. They weren't £70.
1: Okay, fair enough. Alex Warren up on Kiss Breakfast. This is

0: Alex Moore and Fever Dream, Kiss Breakfast, 8:52. And it's James and Rio in for Tyler and Chloe.
1: Yes, good morning. Yasmin got in touch with the show. She's in North London. She said, hey guys, I'm off to Heathrow to go to Mallorca for my hen do. Ready for an airport, bev. I mean, it would be rude not to, babe.
0: Anything,
1: especially your hen do.
0: Anything goes at the airport at that time of the morning. Stick around, it's Kiss.
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4: It's Kiss Breakfast. Aileen, what's happening this morning?
5: Well, Belgium have knocked co-hosts USA out of the World Cup, saying Donald Trump's intervention over Florian Balogun's suspension inspired them to win. Well, the president had got in touch with FIFA to review the red card, but it made no difference in the end with the Americans losing 4-1 in Seattle. Belgium now face Spain in the quarterfinals. They beat Portugal. Things are heating up again. Temperatures could get to 35 degrees Celsius over the next few days as we officially enter our third heatwave in as many months. Southern England and the Midlands are going to have amber heat health alerts in place from tomorrow morning. Tributes have been paid to English singer Lauren Bennett, who's died at the age of 36. You'll most likely know her for featuring on LMFAO's Party Rock anthem. She was also in the band GRL, who say they'll always cherish the memories that she gave them. And Britain's Arthur Ferry has described his debut on Wimbledon's centre court as incredible. He grew up literally 5 minutes walk away. He's reached the quarterfinals after beating Grigor Dimitrov in 5 sets. Keep up to date with everything Kiss. Just find us on socials. I'm Aileen O'Sullivan.

0: and Chloe are off this week, so it's James and Rio sitting in.
1: Yes, and, you know, because we just played Doja Cat, I am so obsessed with this woman.
0: Right.
1: I just saw that to prep for her live shows, she sits in the splits and has her makeup done while sitting in them, because obviously she's prepping for all her like, crazy moves, and I'm just like, she's an icon.
0: Does that have like an impact on your face then?
1: No, babe. She's just stretching. She's limbering up.
0: So why does it...
1: Well, because it's efficient, isn't it? While she's stretching for the show, she's having her makeup done at the same time because she might not have enough time.
0: Right. I've so misjudged this. I thought, because of the facial expressions that she was pulling, I thought she had to have her makeup done like that to stop it from, like, moving.
1: What? How have you made that connection?
0: I don't know. I fully just thought that.
1: So, look, if you are getting ready for work this morning, maybe try doing the splits.
0: Yeah, your makeup will stay like that for all day. It'll be perfect. All right. Calvin Harris and Clementine Douglas.

0: today, highs of 34. What? Calvin Harris, Clementine Douglas, Blessings on Kix Breakfast. And it's James and Rio in for Tyler and Chloe. Good morning.
1: Hello, good morning. It was a huge day yesterday because our very own Chloe Burrows, she went in with the hard launch of her boyfriend while she was on holiday, and it was hilarious because she was a little bit drunk. She had a few drinks. You know what I mean? She's on her holidays. Let her do her thing. And then she put the weirdest track over it and then captioned it, "Might regret this tomorrow."
0: I saw that Brad Pitt did a similar thing the other day as well. He hard launched his missus over the weekend at Taylor Swift's wedding.
1: It's the season of hard launch, isn't it?
0: Isn't that just stealing the light a little bit? Do you know what I mean? It's
2: Taylor Swift's wedding. From Chloe Burrow.
1: But what are your thoughts on the hard launch versus the soft launch?
3: Ooh. I think I love a soft launch. I think there's something about it. When a girl starts seeing a guy, it's usually that way around, I'd say, and she doesn't want to show that she's seeing him yet, and she'll post sort of a picture of a hand next to her at brunch, or the back of her head, or a weird reflection on a holiday mirror and in a hotel room. You don't know who it is. I like the chase of it. Even if I don't know you well, I will find out who you're seeing. Don't, even from a very, something very cryptic. You think it's cryptic. I'm seeing the signs.
4: Yeah. I was going to say, my favourite kind of soft launch, coming off the back of what you said, is actually when someone's on a holiday location and you're like, but who took this of you? There could be a boyfriend. But I was going to say as well, I recently soft launched my dog. I've only posted one pic of her, but this is how I put it on my story, and I was a little cutie pie. But is this my dog or is it someone else's? You don't know.
1: Yeah, we don't know.
4: You'll find out.
1: Now we do.
4: My Instagram will find out in the coming weeks.
0: Yeah. I love that it's not just for relationships, it's for dogs as well. I like that a lot. I really do. Drake and One Dance to play in a second. What are you saying?
1: I learn from my mistakes. I'll tell you later.
0: All right, tell me. All right.

0: It's James and Rio in for Tyler and Chloe all week this week.
1: Hello, hello.
0: All right.
1: Hannah in Liverpool just got in touch. James, what did she say?
0: Oh, yeah, I think I'm the opposite of a hard launch. A hard launch too quickly, and then we end up breaking up, so it looks like I've got 20 posts to delete on Instagram.
1: Hannah, I feel you, babes. I learnt from my mistakes. I used to post people way too quick, and then it just looked like I had loads of boyfriends, and people were like, who's this one? And I'm like, do you know what? I need to just stop posting on Instagram. Soft launch for the win, guys. I think that's what we're taking away from this conversation.
0: Imagine this, right? 750k in your bank account at the end of this week. £750,000 could be in your bank account Friday night. We've reset the cash. We're ready to rock and roll again with it. I'm just trying to think of what I spend 750k on. I just think you'd have a mad summer.
1: Yeah, you would. It's a lot of money, isn't it?
0: I think you could go and do some... How much is a private jet to hire for the day?
1: Oh, I've looked at this before, I think, for this situation.
0: Yeah.
1: I think it is. You can get them for about £5,000.
0: Right, so private jet to Ibiza.
1: Should we all go?
0: Kissing Ibiza's back in August, I think, it's like that. We'll do that. Spot on. I'll treat you all if I win the money. So, that's what I do with my 750k.
1: Yeah, no, I'd probably do exactly the same, but we can't win it.
0: But you
1: can. So what you've got to do, text the word WIN, W-I-N, 64100. 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Calls charged at the standard rate, over 18s only, and lines close at 5 p.m. sharp on Friday, and then one person will win the lot. £750,000. That is ridiculous.
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14: Queues on the M25 clockwise between junction 22 and 23. West Mids, one lane closed and slow traffic on the M6 northbound from junction 8 to junction 9. In Manny, delays on the M60 clockwise from junction 16 to 17. Your weather today, you got highs of 32 in London and you got highs of 28 in Norwich.

0: Jane. You're with me and James in Poseidon and Chloe.
1: All right, how you doing? World Cup's in full swing.
0: It is.
1: I went to the Cock and Lion last night. What? Why is that funny?
0: The way you keep saying it.
1: Well, the Cock and Lion is a pub.
0: Keep saying it, yeah.
1: Yeah, that's where I went. I went to go and watch Portugal lose to Spain 1-0. To be honest, a bit of a boring game. Yeah, it was a bit of a boring game. But the thing is, right, we've been talking a lot about the footy and stuff, you know, the World Cup and that. You, to be quite honest, you're not really bothered about the football as such. You're more bothered about the Nigerian goalkeeper.
0: No, I am bothered about the football, but I must admit I have only just got into it. But I mean, the Nigerian goalkeeper, he is very handsome.
1: He also Nigeria didn't qualify for the World Cup. Let's look past that fact.
0: Babe, he went viral all over Instagram and everyone felt the same. I think he's like ridiculously tall, like 6'7" or something like that.
1: Wow.
0: He is just very easy on the eye. Mm-hmm. And the whole internet kind of lost their mind over him, including myself. So that's why I mentioned it this morning. Didn't realise that Nigeria didn't even qualify. I just assumed they did because of him.
1: So what you're saying is we should like look at the World Cup in a different way. Forget like, you know, who's the best team and stuff like that. You won't look at the team to qualify based on their look is what you're saying.
2: Yeah, maybe like if there's a draw instead of penalties, it's like who's
1: okay, I like
3: face
1: that.
3: Off.
1: No, a face off, yeah.
0: We don't have to be there, shall we? We can just admire his good looks.
1: Shut up.
0: They stand alone.
1: Shut up. Right, Duke the one to play in a sec. And now Samba, home wrecker, he's playing on Kiss Breakfast. Good morning.

0: 9:38, Tuesday morning. It's Kiss Breakfast. It's James and Rio in for Tyler and Chloe Gallon. Olivia Dean, the man I need.
1: Yes, good morning. See, Kirsty understands me. Kirsty and Hole just text saying, my boyfriend hates watching the World Cup with me because my only input is saying which players are hot. Guilty.
0: I feel a lot of people that do that, isn't there? Do you know what I mean? Right, coming up, we're going to play Ed Sheeran and Rudimental. Oh, remember that tune, Bloodstream?
1: Oh, I love that tune.
0: Oh, I love it as well. We're playing that before 10 o'clock this morning. And we'll get on Olivia Rodrigo, her new tune, Drop Dead. It's next on Kiss Breakfast for you. Kiss!
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1: All right, in London, good service on all tube lines this morning. Queues on M25 clockwise from junction 22 and junction 23. In the West Mids, one lane closed and slow traffic on the M6 northbound from junction 8 to junction 9. And in Devon, the M5 southbound is blocked from junction 27 to 29. Your weather today, you got highs of 32 in London, light rain with highs of 21 in Newcastle. 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

0: Ed Sheeran, Rudimental, Bloodstream, and it's Kiss Breakfast. It's James and Rhea with you.
1: This bit kind of gets you in your feels, just like this. Yeah.
0: Oh, that's nice.
1: Thought-provoking, that, isn't it?
0: Yeah, it is. I've just had a random text from my mate. He's asked me to play five-a-side tonight, which is really nice.
1: Nice.
0: Lovely invite, but he's asked me to go for beers first.
1: So it's going to be a drunk five-a-side. That actually sounds quite fun.
0: What? But I've played football before. I've done five-a-side before. Never have I ever had anybody message me going, oh, do you want to go for beers first? Like, what? Like, I thought it was an error, and I've just clarified with him. I was like, do you mean after? And he's like, no, first.
1: Yeah, because it usually is the other way around, and that is completely fine.
0: Yeah, like, I don't mind working up a sweat and stuff like that and then going for a beer, but like, what?
2: Yeah, running around with like 3 pints. Yeah,
0: that's what I mean. Like, I can't run around with 3 pints on my stomach.
1: Listen, I think you just give it a go to see how it pans out. Look, it is a little social experiment.
0: And this could be a new thing. We have the World Cup of like beard football. That's going to be next year, all right?
2: Yeah. Telling all your teammates how much you love them.
1: Yeah. Romance to a new level.
0: Yeah. Dominic Fike, White Keys, that's playing soon. We're loving this right now. It's proper Frank Ocean vibes. Femi and Noble. It's on Kiss Breakfast. Good morning.

0: Day on Kiss Breakfast.
1: Good morning.
0: Good morning. James and Rio in for Chloe and Tyler.
1: Jordan Lee on the way from 10 o'clock this morning. He's walked in, he's got a vest on, he's got his arms out, he's looking...
2: What's wrong with that?
1: No, I wasn't saying anything wrong with it.
2: What? You want to start something?
1: No, mate, I was... Didn't I just say how great he looked? Look at his biceps.
0: Wow. Dressed with
1: So he's got his biceps out, ready to go after 10 o'clock with a lot of big tunes as well. Rihanna and Calvin's coming up. Come on then. And Tame Impala and Jenny. We are back tomorrow from 6. Have a great day, guys.
0: And we'll see you then.
1: See you later.
0: Bye. Bye.
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11: Well, Belgium's players say Donald Trump's stepping in and getting involved in the World Cup rules is what spurred them on to victory over the USA. They knocked out the co-hosts, defeating them 4-1 in Seattle. The American president had lobbied FIFA to overturn Florian Balogun's red card. He had started in the game. Parts of the UK are sweltering through another heat wave. Temperatures in some of southern England are expected to get up to 35 degrees Celsius by the end of this week. There have been tributes to an English singer who featured on one of the most successful songs of all time. Lauren Bennett has died at the age of 36. She sang on LMFAO's party rock anthem back in 2011. She was also in girl band GRL, who say their hearts are broken. And British tennis hopes are still alive at Wimbledon. Wild card Arthur Ferry, who's 23 and grew up just around the corner from the famous tennis club, has made it through to the quarterfinals. He beat Grigor Dimitrov in 5 sets. Keep up to date with everything Kiss. Just find us on socials. I'm Aileen O'Sullivan.
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0: Big up to you for being here. I've already been to the gym and thrown up, so spending time with you is going to be better than that. Tame Impala and Jenny with your first.

Portugal versus Spain. Spoiler alert, Portugal lost. And I feel very bad for Ronaldo because everyone was just trying to get a shot of him looking really sad. I was like, May, leave him alone. And that is official. All three hosts of the World Cup are out. USA were out last night as well. That call to FIFA did wonders, didn't it? I know nothing about football, but I do know a lot about drama, and there's a lot of it.

weekend locked in for you. And this record that is absolutely blowing up right now. You'll remember Ultra Nate from Free, one of the biggest songs of all time. She's jumped on vocals with Hugel, and Moving to the Sun is that.

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the Hills, Disco Line in Tinashe. Harry Styles on the way as well. And I know it's really sad he doesn't live at Wembley anymore. You know, he was like running in before his show every single day as well. 10 out of 10 to the boy for keeping the fitness up. But he was also running up and down that stage. Jeez.

0: I was saying when Harry Styles was at Wembley Stadium, like, now I'm not bothered. Now I'm really bothered, because that's it, he's done. As it was, playing on Kiss, Olivia Dean and a bit of Tiny Temper dropping in too. Kiss. But imagine ending this week with an absolutely ridiculous amount of money in your bank account. £750,000. You could be bringing it home that way. A life-changing 750K. 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Call 03 434 195096. Calls are charged at your standard rate. It's over 18s only and the lines are closing at 5pm this Friday. You could be winning the lot. £750,000 by answering your phone. Pick it up, that cash is yours and pays straight into your bank after the call. So right now, the only thing you need to do is text the word WIN to 64100. Then chill a bit, then Friday, it's all going to be glowing for you. Bad Bunny's in a bit and Olivia Dean back in her posh lift. Make me a
1: winner. Kiss. Keep it Kiss. All day with Subway.
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15: On the high streets of Britain, something is brewing in Starbucks. And it's not just delicious coffee. Minds are meeting. Thoughts are connecting. And with a scribble, a sip, and a spark, ideas are fizzing into life. They might come from nowhere, but they have to start somewhere. So, we'll make the coffee. You make it happen. Made in

Completely impossible to say it with a straight face. DTMF playing on Kiss. His tour looked insane. His tour looked insane. His fans putting everyone else to shame. Producer Potts from Kiss Breakfast went, and I think she came back a completely changed woman. I need to see BB this summer though. New Religion now.

0: I'm so sorry if you were looking for room. It's not happening. 03-448-11-2233 is my WhatsApp if you're getting involved. I want to hear from you, especially if this is your first ever time tapping into Kiss, to Kiss Anthems. I want to shout you out. I want to welcome you with open arms, with consent, because I'm not going to hug you unless you say that's okay. Nelly Furtado is first.
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disco takeover of Kiss anthems. It just feels good. Your hips are going, aren't they? And if they're not, please see a doctor because there's something wrong with them. George and Will in Manchester are on the WhatsApp 03-448-11-2233. This is wild, right? They are currently hand washing a vintage 1996 England shirt to make sure it's absolutely pristine for the next match. Is that vintage now? Is 1996 vintage? Don't ask me about my age then. Ellie and Mia in Bristol are going on as well. They've got a little paddling pool. They're sorting that out in the garden. Grace is here. Archie, I see you as well. Freddie in Birmingham. He's got a pizza oven for the back garden. You're posh. Posh! And Rosie and Millie in Newcastle as well. Big up to you. Currently setting up loads of deck chairs for a massive outdoor summer cinema screening tonight. That is bougie. 10 out of 10. 03-448-11-2233 on Kiss Anthems.

anthems. You are going hard. Hard on a Tuesday. 20 past 11. You still got 10 minutes of this absolute bad boy to come. And Oscar and Isaac are locked in to Kiss Anthems. They're going you've just put a theme park. Alton Towers, I hope. Alton Towers? You're in Nottingham, you'll be fine. Lucas is here as well. So is Daisy in Sheffield. Doing outdoor boot camp stuff. In this heat. What are you doing? Poppy and Holly are in Cardiff as well. And Ethan and Joseph and Matty in Liverpool. They're just sorting out more plans for the football. More plans. And Tommy as well. Tommy's saying, Kiss is currently soundtracking a major gaming session because he just took the week off because he just didn't want to do anything. Wow. Grand Theft Auto 5 on the mind, though. Kiss Anthems. This is Anne-Marie. One Thing.

of your day. Kiss Anthems, never leave you. Sorting it out. Wednesday, 11 a.m. is where your next call will be for Kiss Anthems. And by the way, the Rayo app is the place to be if you just want that little dose of Kiss Anthems whenever you need it. Download it from your app store. And already, the Kiss Anthems of it all continues. Milky and Mole Grab with an absolute summer banger. It's just the way you are.

0: It's on Kiss. Kiss. Listen, we have been paying out so much money. It's unbelievable. And your chance to win £750,000 is here this week. Christina was our latest winner. And then her other half, Dave, was getting involved. This is brilliant.
1: I'm shaking. Should I die?
2: We've suddenly got a joint account, by the
3: way. We don't.
0: We've got a joint account. No, we don't. No, that's not going to happen. 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It's over 18s only. Lines are closing at 5 p.m. this Friday. Pick up your phone to win £750,000. 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So good luck. Text WIN to 64100. 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Zara Larsson and Crystal with Notion dropping a huge heavy banger into your life next.
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the heaviness of Crystal and Notion helping out today. That is The Days on Kiss. Do yourself a favour, Google Ariana Grande, because something really weird just happened on Google. It just like covered itself in petals. Completely covered. I was like, what is happening? What's happening? Very excited for her album coming out this month. I know, insane. And now, Hate That I Made You Love Me.

0: Call Me Up. Last night was the world premiere of The Odyssey, which is Christopher Nolan's brand new massive, massive film. If you've ever seen a Christopher Nolan film, it's just unreal. It's absolutely huge. So you've got Matt Damon, you've got Robert Pattinson in there, you've got Anne Hathaway, you've got basically anyone and everyone that's ever been on screen in this film. I love it. We sent our showbiz reporter Liv down there, and she chatted to Matt Damon, which was wild. All about his epic journeys home and not being afraid to not saying goodbye.
1: Well, I'm not bad at an Irish goodbye if I have to be. You know, if you do something for like 20 minutes a day, by the end of the year, it's been like 3 days of your life, right? You know the party's over, like, go home.
0: So he's not being rude. He's just saying, it's fine. We'll move on. The Odyssey out at the end of the week. I cannot wait for you to see it. Jay Huss is in a bit.
2: Yes. On the high streets of Britain, something is brewing in Starbucks. And it's not just delicious coffee. Minds are meeting, thoughts are connecting, and with a scribble, a sip, and a spark, ideas are fizzing into life. They might come from nowhere, but they have to start somewhere. So, we'll make the coffee, you make it happen. Made in Starbucks.
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18: 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Kiss

with Tyler and Chanel. I've got some mad news for you. I don't know if you've seen, but Jay-Z is going around the world to celebrate 30 years of his music, of his culture, of the legacy of what has been created. And he has just dropped his one and only UK date. Friday, 4th of September, 2026. Jay-Z is going to be live at Tottenham Hotspur Stadium. 10 a.m. on Friday this week is when tickets go on sale. You can get them at aloud.com and I will see you there, because I am buzzing for this and there is only one record that I need to play at this moment in time, right? Empire State of Mind. It's on Kiss

0: David Guetta, Rihanna. Do you remember when she had red hair? Too much. Domino Fike in a second. And listen, it is the football. The World Cup is on, so I'm playing Shakira and Burna Boy because I know that one.
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You can win £750,000 by picking up your phone. And that's it. You win that cash. 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Good luck. Tame Impala and Jenny bringing back the darkness. Plus Justin Bieber making you go, oh, isn't that lovely? Oh, he's...

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fall in love with them again, yeah? Justin Bieber, Daisies, playing on Kiss with Tate McRae in a sec. Hugel now, though. Hugel, I love that name. And Ocean and Tate, the absolute GOAT, whose vocals are on Free, the song that always comes back around the summer. You always need it. And this is an assault on summer. It's called Moving.

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0: bed.
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19: Kiss. I am hoping and praying that the sun is shining where you are, mate. So we need sunshine bangers. Nelly's going to play after Zara.

0: Want to hear from you this afternoon. Let's spread some energy to the nation, please. The KISS WhatsApp number, get this written down. It's 03-448-11-2233. Let's get you on KISS. And we've got Taylor Swift coming in next.
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2: Let's get the party started. See you at the bar, you was hardly talking. That's when I knew that your heart was scarring. Friends to lovers need a part to star in. Like, wait, babe, let me.

This, the wedding of the century, that is Taylor Swift. If you haven't heard, where have you bloody been? She got married last weekend in New York, Madison Square Gardens. Just the calibre of people that went to this wedding is, like, insane. We're talking, like, Ed Sheeran, Selena Gomez, Adam Sandler were there. And then you look at people like Jamie Oliver, who also got invited, and I'm like, how? God love Jamie Oliver, but I'm like, the math ain't mathing with that. I didn't know that they were besties. What I want to know is, I heard that the catering for Taylor Swift's wedding was a buffet. So if Jamie Oliver was there as the chef and he's been booked to make turkey twizzler sliders, I will be

to not work. Maybe go on all the holidays you want to go on, enjoy the footy whilst it's on at the minute and just live your best life, then I think this is your solution. Being £750,000 richer. So let me get you one step closer right now. All you need to do to enter is just get your phone out, text the word WIN to

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Where the bloody hell is he? 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If Tuesday is a struggle for you, do you know what's a great little lunchtime pick-me-up in the sunshine? A little cheeky ice cream. Go and get yourself a 99er if you feel like it. If the ice cream van's outside, go and do it. Not that the 99er...

0: ambassador of just because your ex is an ex doesn't mean they have to be forever. You can get back with them. It's very rare that this happens, but sometimes, you know, you don't know what you've got until it's gone. And this has happened. I don't know if you've seen that she's dating one of her ex-boyfriends, Ricky, who she did actually mention in a song once. Wrote some songs about Ricky. Now I listen and then. She was very much slagging him off, but clearly he's forgiven her. And even though that is out there to the world forever, they're back together. And I just love it. I love, love. It's Kiss. Tunes for you after 2 o'clock include The Weeknd and Biebs playing next.
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1: Hi, guys. 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Just listening to Kiss, laying on a sun lounger at a private beach in Marbella. Loving life.
0: Ty, where's the invite? Do you know what I mean? 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Thank you for keeping Kiss on, though, as your soundtrack.

0: 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And this summer, we want you to get this date in your diary. Saturday, the 25th of July, Kistory is going to be taking over Blackheath with some of your favourite old school and anthem artists and DJs, including Joel Corry. Kevin Little's going to be there. Turn me on. What an offer. Miss Dynamite, of course. And because, you know, with England, obviously the score was 3-2 yesterday. So we've decided 3 for 2 on Kistory tickets. So you can get 3 for the price of 2. A bargain. If you want to come and party with us this summer, if your diary is looking empty, come and join us for Kistory on Blackheath. And you can get your tickets at playkiss.com. See you there.
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0: sex on Kiss. You'd think, right, with Olivia Rodrigo being as successful and as minted as she is, if she found out that her house was haunted, she'd be out the door. Apparently not.
1: I'm living in a haunted house right now.
2: Stop it!
1: I'm living in a haunted house.
3: Give me some details.
1: But it's fine. Like,
2: is it
1: love,
2: though?
1: Love the ghost. Like, super nice, friendly ghost.
0: What do you mean, Casper the Friendly Ghost? Not a chance. I'd be like, Gemma Collins, get...

question, I know, but I've got to ask. We have got £750,000 for the taking this Friday, and we are doing this every single week on Kiss. I think it's because we're celebrating the footy, the fact that this summer is looking tasty when it comes to the footy, when it comes to all the gigs and festivals that we have planned across the summer, and we just want to line your pockets with some cash, mate, so you don't need to worry about going out. You can do all the things you want to do. So if you haven't entered Make Me a Winner, we're going to change that right now. 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You've got to be over 18 to play, and deadline to enter is this Friday, 5 p.m. on the dot. If we call you, by the way, on Friday, all you need to do is just answer your phone. We'll get your bank details off you and then transfer same day within the hour.

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Please will you Google quickly Taylor Swift and Sabrina Carpenter crossing the road. The picture looks so fake. It looks AI. But it's not, it's real. Essentially, the premise of the photo is them crossing the road, but because Taylor Swift is like 6 foot nearly, and Sabrina Carpenter is like 4'11", it looks like Taylor Swift is taking a nan for a walk. Not even joking, it's great. I'll give you a laugh. Tunes on Kiss are looking like Akon and BB Rexha Faithless, New Religion.

0: love that in 2026 we are bringing back the TV shows that we used to love watching as a kid, like Hannah Montana when that made a comeback this year. Iconic. Apparently, we are going to get a new version of the Powerpuff Girls. Do you remember that as a kid? Sugar Spice and everything nice. Yes, please. I want to know if it's going to be sort of another cartoon of that. Are we going to go like sort of full Disney where it's like live animated Powerpuff Girls? That is something I would go and see. You got Kiss On, it's Tatum, the soundtrack in Tuesday lunchtime with Kalani and Coldplay, Chainsmokers after three.
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1: Kiss Breakfast. Isn't it Farrell era?
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1: Don't be too loud. 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
2: 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Nice. It's the perfect way to start your morning.
3: 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Tyler West and Chloe Burrows. Kiss Breakfast.
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the office? 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

0: be bringing it home potentially. 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Because this fella, he spent basically his whole savings getting there.
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that, please, because I'm going this evening as well. And I've heard a lot of mixed reviews. On the one hand, apparently she is amazing. She does the full album and it's incredible. But I've also heard that she doesn't say hello to you. Which I find so funny. Rocking up to a gig, she's just performing. No sort of pleasantries in between songs. Not even a hiya, you're right. She doesn't do it. So I want to see if she does it tonight for a final day as well. We shall see. We'll report back. Somebody else who is going to be touring the UK very soon is Miss Ariana Grande. And quite frankly, I cannot wait to see this live.

0: Enjoy your evening in the sunshine. Nick is here next to get you one step closer to you clocking off. And he's doing that with Milky and Gracie Abrams next.
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2: I got three reasons for you to be excited then. The weather's absolutely banging, work's nearly done, and Brighty's coming through with the bangers. Great.

Disco Lions and Tinashe with No Broke Boys on Kiss. Right, the weather is still absolutely glorious, isn't it? Bit difficult if you're working outside, though, I imagine. We're still also getting over having to basically stay up all night to watch England do the job. Right, let's get into Alex Warren now, though. This is Fever Dream on Kiss.

0: Ben.
1: Let's get the party started. 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That's when I knew that your heart was scarring. 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

0: So catchy, man. Justin Bieber and Beauty and a Beat on Kiss. Right, England said 3-2 on Sunday night, so we said same. So you can score your own win with 3 tickets for the price of 2 for Kiss Street on Blackheath. So round up the group chat. Let's get out of the group chat, in fact. Grab your people and run it back this summer. Tickets at playkiss.com and I will see you there. It is going to be a movie, believe me. You need to be down there. Right, Tyler is on the way, plus Bruno Mars. Stay there.
1: Kiss. Vibing through the afternoon
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0: Long delays on the M25 clockwise after Junction 6 at Waltham Abbey. Anti-clockwise is heavily delayed from the M40 to the M4. One lane remains closed on the M6 northbound between Junction 2 and 3, and the A48 is closed in both directions. On the tube, severe delays on the Mildmay line, and the Metropolitan and Wimrush lines are part suspended.
1: The beast that defined the nation. Nick Bright.

In heaven on Kiss, right, £750,000 up for grabs on Friday. Maybe a winner, you could be taking home that money. I'll have all the details for you shortly. But right now, I'm going to play you the official World Cup song from Shakira and Burna Boy. Maybe if you won that money, you could jump on a flight. I'm just throwing it out there. Shakira is the queen of World Cup tunes, I think it's fair to say. This is her fourth one. It's Die Die on Kiss.

0: David Guetta and Sia with Titanium on Kiss. I've got a statement for you. Imagine ending your week with the win that everybody wants. £750,000 in the bank. Imagine that feeling. I mean, I'll be honest, I can't imagine that feeling. I really want it, but I don't know what it would feel like. Right, this Friday, you could be bringing home a life-changing 750k. 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Calls are charged at the standard rate, over 18s only. And lines close at 5pm on Friday. And then one person will win £750,000. 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Good luck. Right, Zara Larsson on the way. Make me a
1: winner. Kiss. 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
3: Isn't it feral era?
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0: All traffic is being held on the M11 northbound between Harlow and Stansted Airport. Long delays on the M25 clockwise after Junction 6 at Waltham Abbey. One lane's closed on the M6 northbound between Junction 2 and 3. And there's been a crash on the M20 coastbound between Junction 3 and 4 with queues back to the M26. On the tube, severe delays on the Mild Mayor Metropolitan lines and the Windrush line is part suspended.
5: The beast that defined the nation. Nick Bright.

Calvin Harris and Clementine Douglas with Blessings on Kiss. 03-448-112-233. That is the WhatsApp number. Johnny's been in touch saying, got through the second day of a two-day hangover in work after the game on Sunday night. Yes, so many people still feeling it. Right, Bella Kaya, improve your mood.

0: Dave the Monster on Kiss. Haven't heard that for ages. Right, Raven Lane on the way for you. Plus, Olivia Rodrigo's Drop Dead, but don't do that. Stay there.
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12: On the high streets of Britain, something is brewing in Starbucks. And it's not just delicious coffee. Minds are meeting. Thoughts are connecting. And with a scribble, a sip, and a spark, ideas are fizzing into life. They might come from nowhere, but they have to start somewhere. So, we'll make the coffee, you make it happen. Made in Starbucks.
0: Let's get up to date then. Here's Alex.
13: We've been asking some of you how much you owe on your student loans.
14: £56,000, which isn't that nice.
15: £74,000.
14: That's crazy.
13: So as the government's accused of mis-selling student loan payment plans, it's been claimed it wasn't made clear to graduates that repayment terms could be changed after they'd already signed up. KISS has been with graduates in Greater Manchester.
14: That's crazy though, because that's like a deposit on a house.
16: So money is coming out of our accounts and we are paying it off, but the interest is so much higher that we're only paying off the interest just about.
13: The government says it will keep working to make the system fairer. Prince Harry and some other big names have lost a big court case today against the people behind the Daily Mail. The group had accused Associated newspapers of things like listening to voicemails. Parts of the UK are sweltering through another heat wave. Temperatures in some parts of the south of England could climb to 35 Celsius by the end of the week. And England's Reece James is in a race to be fit for their World Cup quarter-final against Norway on Saturday. He's been dealing with a hamstring injury. Keep up to date with everything, Kiss. Just find us on socials. I'm Alex Richardson.

Dominic Fike and White Keys on Kiss. Right, let's get this on then from Somba. Another person who was at Taylor Swift and Travis Kelce's wedding. I mean, who wasn't there at this point? I'm just gutted that I never got invited, to be completely honest with you. Right, let's get into Homewrecker now on Kiss. What a tune.

Nelly and Just a Dream on Kiss. 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Right, Casso Ray and D-Block Europe on the way in a sec, plus Tame Impala and

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10: Severe delays continue on the M25 clockwise after Junction 26 with queues now back to Junction 23. A car fire has shut the A111 Cockfosters Road in both directions. One lane's closed on the M6 northbound between Junction 2 and 3. And there's been a crash on the M20 coastbound between Junction 3 and 4 with queues back to the M26. Severe delays on the Mildmay line and the Windrush line is part suspended.
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choice. And you know what would make your life a lot more lush? £750,000 in your account this Friday. All the details on the way after this from Drake and Janice STFU on Kiss.

0: Beyonce and Sean Paul with Baby Boy on Kiss. Right, let's manifest and visualise something for a moment. Right, we're on Tuesday. You might be thinking, God, this week has been tough. This week has been hard. Well, imagine ending the week with the win that everybody wants. £750,000 in your bank account. This Friday, you could be bringing home a life-changing 750K. But to do it, you've got to get in the draw. All you have to do is text WIN to 64100, text to 250 plus your standard network rate. 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Or you can call 03434 195096. Calls are charged at the standard rate. You have to be over 18 and lines close at 5pm on Friday. And then one person, hopefully you, will win £750,000. Answer our call and the cash is yours, paid straight into your account after that call is done. So for your chance to win, text WIN to 64100. Good luck. And I have got a certified song of the summer on the way from Ugel. Stay there.
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6: Severe delays on the M25 clockwise after junction 26 with queues back to junction 23. A car fire is causing delays on the A111 Fosters Road. One lane remains closed on the M6 northbound between junction 2 and 3, and the A45 in Coventry is closed westbound at Wingwar Island. Severe delays on the Mile Bay and District lines, and the Windrush line is part suspended.
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0: Nick Bright.

Sabrina Carpenter and Bed Chem on Kiss. Right, I've got something new for you now from Dublin-based artist Femi. This one's going wild on social media, as is the way now, right? Find out so many big tunes just in the background of people's videos. This is called Noble on Kiss.

0: topic with My Heart Goes on Kiss. That is going to be stuck in your head, guaranteed, for the rest of Tuesday. It's just one of those songs, isn't it? And I think Becky knows it. Right, it's Nick Bright here until 7 then. And I've got some Tyler and Zara lined up for you with a big tune.
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0: Let's get the latest then. Here's Alex.
17: Well, first up at Kiss, and we've been asking some of you how much you owe on your student loans.
18: I've been out of university for a year, and this is the first time I'm looking at it, and I wish I didn't look at it.
19: £74,000. That's crazy.
17: It's as the government's accused of mis-selling student loan payment plans. It's been claimed it wasn't made clear to graduates that repayment terms could be changed after they'd already signed up. Kiss has been with graduates in Greater Manchester.
19: So money is coming out of our accounts and we are paying off, but the interest is so much higher that we're only paying off the interest just about.
17: The government says it's going to keep working to make the system fairer. Prince Harry and some other big names have lost a big court case against the people behind the Daily Mail. The group had accused Associated newspapers of things like listening to voicemails and tapping landlines. England's Reece James is in a race to be fit for the World Cup quarter-final against Norway on Saturday. He's been dealing with a hamstring injury. And Jay-Z's added a massive UK date to his tour. He's bringing his show to London in September. Keep up to date with everything Kiss. Just find us on socials. I'm Alex Richardson.
1: Pulse with the vibe.
2: 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Nick Bright on Kiss.
0: Don't you think it's weird how some songs sound even better when the sun's out? If you don't believe me, I'm going to prove it for you now. Justin Bieber in a sec. But first, maybe Song of the Summer? Tyler.

Kiss. Right, let's pick up the pace then. Maybe you've just had a 6 p.m. slump. This, fair enough, happens to the best of us. I've got you though, another M54 Ultra now. This is Talk To You on Kiss. Tune. Kiss.

0: Jason Derulo and Want to Want Me on Kiss. Jace has been spotted in Mallorca on a luxury yacht just off the shore. Must be nice. Said it, most people that go to Mallorca, it's kind of like 7 nights self-catering in the worst hotel you've ever seen. Think In Between Us, but worse. Not our Jace. I mean, fair enough, he's done all right, isn't he? Right, Dua Lipa on the way, plus Dave and Thames.
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0: The A124 is closed in both directions at Barking Road. The A202 is closed in both directions at Kennet and Oval. The A45 Fletchamstead Highway westbound is closed due to a lorry fire at Wingwar Island in Coventry. And the M40 southbound is closed, queuing traffic between junctions 16 and 15 on the tube. Severe delays on the District line. And the Windrush line is part suspended.
14: The beast that defined the nation.
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15: 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That's when I knew that your heart was scarring. 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Like, wait, babe, let me ask.

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1: Olivia Rodrigo and Good For You on Kiss. Right, Bebe Rexha then, fresh off the back of performing in the Love Island Villa. Also, new album, Dirty Blonde, out there right now. But this, taken from it, is New Religion, and it bangs. Kiss.

Calvin Harris and Ellie Goulding. That is I Need Your Love on Kiss. Kiss. Right, imagine on the weekend, come Saturday, your life and vibe could be completely different. Not just because it's the weekend. I mean, everybody likes to live a slightly different life on the weekend, right? No, but because 750,000 pounds could be in your bank.

0: Think about what you could do this weekend with that kind of money, where you could go. I mean, my weekend would feel completely different if I won that. This Friday, you could be bringing home 750k. 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Calls are charged at the standard rate, over 18s only. And lines close at 5pm on Friday. At that point, one person will win £750,000 if you answer our call. 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I have everything crossed for you. Right, stay there. Milky and Mall Grab on the way with a proper tune.
1: 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Vibing through the afternoon.

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2: I'm stepping down from my position of going out. Retirement is a time for personal growth.
1: Don't be too loud, I'm really hungover.
0: God, Chloe, get over it, man. It's Friday, yes. Right?
1: Sit there and just have that bean.
0: I'm just going to eat more bean.
1: Pardon?
0: Yeah, no, yes. Nice. It's the perfect way to start your morning.
3: Yeah. Tyler West and Chloe Burrows. Kiss Breakfast.
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12: The A124 is closed in both directions at Barking Road. The A202 is also closed both directions at Kennet and Oval. The A45 Fletchamstead Highway westbound is closed due to a lorry fire at Wingwar Island in Coventry. And the M40 southbound is closed, queuing traffic between junction 16 and 15 on the tube. Severe delays on the District Line. And the Windrush Line is part suspended.
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0: week, Taylor and Travis had actual Adam Sandler officiating. And he gave them the sweetest bit of advice. He said, kiss her every chance you have. Kiss her before bed. Kiss her before you go to work. And even if you have a small argument, kiss her afterwards. Lots of kissing going around. But some may say they shouldn't go to bed when there's bad blood between them. Get it? Bad blood. Time to go, I think. Right, stay there. AJ is in the building next with some big tunes. He'll spin Bruno Mars and Kalani for you in a sec.
1: Yes.
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0: Is Kiss. Nice one, Nick. What's going on? Welcome to Tuesday evening right here on Kiss with me, AJ King. About to press play on a little something-something from the man who's going to be here in 10 days.

evening here on Kiss. I'm AJ King, taking you through until 10, I think, couple of hours. All I know is that I've got loads of bangers on the way for you. I've got brand new music, three brand new tracks you need in your life, three additions to the Kiss Hype List. And I want to know what's been going on for your Tuesday. How have you been coping with this heat? Let me know. 03-448-11-2233. I know a lot of us are wrapping up school right now, finishing uni right now. Shout out to the parents making, you know, making memories at the sports days. Did you make a fool of yourself and embarrass the family name at the sports day? I know, I've seen a couple videos. If that's you, 03-448-11-2233. Let me know what's going on. I've got Doja Cat on the way. But first, let's get into this. My type of vibe, 24-7. It's a party anytime I'm about. Let's go to Ibiza. Here's Silver Bumper and On Tonight on KISS.

0: Love Me, basically saying, sorry the sauce was so saucy, babe. I'm AJ King with you for the next couple of hours to wrap up your Tuesday night. Shout out to James, who's in the car on the way home from uni back to Bristol with Yanni and Colette. They're loving the vibes, having a little bit of a kiss party on a Tuesday evening. That's what I'm talking about, man. 03-448-11-2233. That's my number. Coming up, I've got the first addition to the Kiss hype list to play you, and I'll be letting you know how you can win some serious cash on Friday. We've got $750,000 to change your life, my friend. Kiss.
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desk, Tyler, tapping in with Chanel for your Tuesday evening right here on Kiss. And apparently, allegedly, supposedly, she was going to sign to Roc Nation, which, as we know, is Jay-Z's record label. She just put a statement on Instagram saying basically it was all rumours. It's not happening. But then I've seen Jay-Z is going to be here in the UK, in London, doing a one-off date on September the 4th. At Tottenham Stadium, which coincides to be Beyonce's birthday as well. So maybe he just thought, you know what, instead of spending the money on Tyler, I'm just going to do a big gig for the people. We are down for that, my friend. It's Tuesday night. Let's get into our first addition to the Kiss Hype List, which is basically a stack of songs that you need in rotation this summer. Up first is Malcolm Todd and his viral hit. This is Earrings for your Tuesday night.

0: Olivia Rodrigo and Drop Dead on Kiss for your Tuesday night. I'm AJ. Am I taking this too literally? Because she sounds hella toxic. She stalks him on the internet. She wants to have a fight with him. Then she wants to kiss him. Like, babes, make up your mind. Kiss. All right, stop what you're doing. Listen up. It's real. On Friday, we are giving you the chance to upgrade every area of your life with £750,000 on the line, courtesy of Make Me A Winner. £750,000 ready to be won on Friday for you to live your best absolute life this summer and for the rest of your life. 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All you need to do is text the word WIN to 64100. That is the word WIN to 64100. 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You can also enter at makemeawinner.co.uk, where you've got all the rules for this network competition, or call us up on 03-434-195-096, or calls the charge at the standard rate. This is for over 18s, and lines close at 5 p.m. on Friday, when someone will win all of that cash.
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0: 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All you need to do is text the word WIN to 64100. That's the quickest way to enter. Literally takes 30 seconds.

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end of the beginning for your Tuesday evening here on Kiss. I'm AJ King. Let's have a quick World Cup sit rep. So, yesterday, Spain beat Portugal 1-0, meaning Cristiano Ronaldo is out of what is likely to be his final World Cup, emotional or what. Belgium smashed the USA 4-1. Like, they got battered. Like, let's just be honest, meaning that like, the hosts are out too. And Argentina just beat Egypt 3-2 in extra time. The real game that we're all concerned about is happening on Saturday. England versus Norway. Where are you watching it, man? I'm going to be DJing at a watch party, which you don't get to do that often on a World Cup. So I'm very excited about that. Coming up, I've got some Tommy Richmond for you after what I would say is one of the biggest house tracks on the planet. I've been to Ibiza, I've been to Marbella, we've been to Miami and heard this year so far.

0: What if the person you've spent years trying to forget suddenly knocked on your door? In Russell Tovey's debut novel, Starlings, two estranged brothers are forced to face the past they thought they'd left behind. 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Russell Tovey's Starlings, now on Audible. 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
13: Kiss. What's going on? It's AJ King with you on Kiss, wrapping up your Tuesday night with a Kiss anthem from Jay Sean.

I've got a track that caused absolute mayhem in 2025. It was everywhere. We couldn't get enough of it. No one knew who made it. It was almost a scandal. Haven, I Run, incoming after this one. Here's Alex Warren and Fever Dream on Kiss.

0: Absolute mayhem on the socials. It was that TikTok song. You couldn't get away from it. It's Tuesday night. I'm AJ King. Not a fan of Matcha. Definitely not. I'm not into it.
1: I'm not bothered. Really, I'm not bothered.
0: I had one Matcha. Tasted like grass and dirt. Definitely not on it. Everyone's trying to convince me, including a cafe in Manchester, who've taken iced Matcha to a new level. They've made the glasses like super, super cold. 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The drink is served at minus 85.

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looking after the show for James this week. He's doing breakfast with Rio. So I thought, you know what? Might as well hook you up with some of the biggest dudes on the planet right now. This is Hugo, a.k.a. Huge L, with Imel, Angel, and Ultra Narte. That was their smash, Moving to the Sun. And I'm just looking at his Instagram bio. Here's his Instagram bio, yeah? It says, don't do it for the money, do it for the Latinas. Yeah, yeah, fully with it. And he's definitely having the time of his life on tour right now. How about we get into a brand new banger? This was added to the Kiss hype list yesterday. Here's H and Ring My Bell.

Larson, she did it again. And not only is Zara Larson a musical legend, but she's resulted in a 40,000% increase on Pinterest for ladies looking for tropical Y2K outfits to emulate all of her video looks. Go, Zara! Go! This. It's your boy, A.

0: is the prize fund on this week's Make Me a Winner. Shout out to Christine. She won all of that money for herself on Friday. That is new house money. 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That is AAA VIP passes for the rest of your life money. Like I said, life-changing cash up for grabs on Friday. 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This is for over 18s only, and lines close at 5pm on Friday when someone is going to get that call to let them know we're about to transfer 750 grand straight into their bank account. 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Literally takes you 20 seconds. Good luck with that, and stick around because I've got a little something from the good sis Doja Cat for you next.
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on a Tuesday night. It's Tuesday, bro. The week's moving. This is who Kai Cenat needs to add to Streamers University. I like Doja Cat. Her streams were absolutely legendary back in the day. Like, we need her to, like, stop what she's doing. Get back online. Give us the summer streams, babes. Like, we love that. Especially the one from the pool. Yeah, that one. Legendary. Calvin Harris and Jazzy now with Satisfy. Both of these two are having a great time in life. He's got a double residency in Ibiza. She's just announced a tour, dropped a new album. She's literally one of the most

0: get jumping. 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
0: Every street. Kiss. Yes, it's AJ King keeping it moving for your Tuesday night on Kiss. We just hit 9 p.m., so let's roll with Dave and Thames.
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16: Let's get the party started. See you at the bar, you was hardly talking. That's when I knew that your heart was scarring. Friends to lovers need a part to star in. Like, wait, babe, let me ask your pardon. This ain't Gucci, this is Prada, darling. If you want something, you can ask.

0: A little Ariana Grande smoothing it out for your Tuesday night here on Kiss, 10 past nine. She's going to be here in the UK at the end of summer. Her catalogue is elite. It's going to be so good. Who's going to be supporting her? That's what I want to know, man. Speaking of support, shout out to James Hype. He's enlisted Medusa to support him on his big show that is happening at Magazine in London. I'm going to play you one of your favourite tunes from James Hype. Always get requests for it. After this one, here's Bella Kay, and I love it, I love it, I love it.
1: Kiss. I like being used. It means I have a purpose.

0: Your Tuesday evening on Kiss. That was Homewrecker. He doesn't want to break up a happy home base. So get out of his DMs then. Get out of the DMs, Somba. What are you doing, man? Have some discipline, bro. Yesterday, I played you the brand new track from Beyonce to celebrate 20 years of her album, B-Day. Absolute smash. I've got new music on the way as well from Jason Derulo, a brand new addition to the Kiss Hype List, and something fresh from Femi as well. Stick around for the new noise next.
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That was our favourite intellectual slash high-achieving pop princess, Pink Pampharos, for your Tuesday night on Kiss with Illegal. I'm AJ, about to press play on the latest addition to the Kiss Hype List. This is DJ Gojar, Melody, linking up with none other than Jason Derulo, who obviously...

think it's on the 18th that he hits the UK, Wembley to be exact. And yeah, he's a super talented guy. And the best thing about his tour is that he's got Anderson .Paak opening. And Anderson .Paak's not going to be singing. Anderson .Paak is not going to be on the drums. Anderson .Paak is engaging his alter ego, DJ Pee-wee. Like, the most ridiculous thing. I can only explain the look as your PE teacher with a bob, sunglasses, on the decks. And he's absolutely smashing it. The Instagram clips are crazy. So if you're going to Bruno Mars, make sure you look out for Anderson .Paak, a.k.a. DJ Pee-wee, inside. Yes. Okay, my G, check this out. Because on Friday, we have £750,000 ready to be won on Make Me a Winner. £750,000 is currently homeless, looking for a bank account to land in, looking for dreams to make come true, like a new house, a couple of sports cars, all the holidays you want, the ability to email your boss and say, fam, I'm not going to be in for the next 3 months. Chat to my assistant. It is life-changing cash. 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Or call us up on 03-434-195-096, where calls are charged at the standard rate. 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

be performing at the Super Bowl in 2027, yeah. Justin Bieber with Daisies. And you know he doubled up on two albums recently. Week one and week two of Coachella live inside the ride. You can stream that now. As promised, I'm going to play you some new music. We've had this on the Kiss playlist.

0: If you want to see Tyler's legendary entrance to Afro Nation a couple days ago, jump on our Instagram page. You will see it. Her mic was definitely on. She smashed it, man. That was Water for your Tuesday night. I'm AJ. I'll see you back here tomorrow at 7. Enjoy the rest of your night and stay there because Justin is up next, about to press play on something ravey from another M54 Ultra. Kiss. Take away.
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11: 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Thank you, AJ. Justin Walks with you for the next 3 hours, playing the big Kiss tunes with another's talk to you after Taylor Swift.

0: playing on Kiss. It's Justin with you until 1am, back with Dominic Fike's return and Chapel Roan next. Stay there.
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0: Nice to meet you. It's Miles Smith playing on Kiss with me, Justin Wilkes, until 1 a.m. Back with another hour of huge tunes dropping next. Don't go anywhere.
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0: It's 11 across the UK. Justin here on Kiss with more massive tunes to the soundtrack. Your Tuesday night, starting with Malcolm Todd and Tyler. She did it again.

0: Can't Hold Us. It's Justin here on Kiss. Dave and Thames to play, Sabrina Carpenter, and an EDM classic from Avicii. Stick around for that. It's Kiss.
1: This is Kiss.
0: What's going on?
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1: Can't keep still when that tune plays, can you? Molly, Skilly Beng, Shensia and Silent Addy. It's Shake It to the Max, playing on Kiss Tuesday night with me, Justin Wilkes. Whatever keeps you up this late, I'm glad you're here. I've got another hour of massive Kiss tunes to drop and they kick off next. Stick around.
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1: 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Hey.

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Crystal and Notion with The Days playing on Kiss. It's Justin here. Slipping in loads of new music on the show tonight, like this from Femi. It's brilliant. It's called Notion.

0: keep watching. Dave McRae and Just Keep Watching, playing on Kiss. I'm Justin Rooks. Catch me playing the old school tomorrow from 7 on Kiss Street. Back with you tomorrow night here at 10. Kiss.
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